Just a perfect day. 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And then later, when it gets dark, we go home.

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I packed up my bag, I headed down the road. I got me a job.

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I need someone to talk to. I'm getting lonesome, I'm getting blue. 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

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I was living on 8th Avenue in a

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Little wall set on my little bed in my spaceship. I'm listening to my radio.